end. And every secret you ever guarded with your life, the stars will keep it.

of the most. 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Hold the silence in your secrets, the pause between your rolling breath, a whisper fading with the morning sun, a lie that dies with every death.

always dream that you would do. I like to see it all come true. And I can see you smiling bright, knowing that you've done all right. Everything will come to pass, but I pray your spirit lasts.

I guess. 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A rendezvous, a warm cafe. Somebody sits, something to say. A small exchange, a big surprise. Sideways look, worried eyes. Familiar traits in poor disguise. There's time for truth and time for lies. A pretty girl, a low-cost dress.

There was a bright, cold day in April, and the clocks were striking 13. Big Brother is watching you, the caption beneath it read. Inside the flat, a fruity voice was reading out a list of figures which had something to do with the production.

Winston sat at his mundane desk, his job at the Ministry of Truth, miniature in these.

old wise one, some from the burning youth. It's all just perspectives, there's nothing more to know.

question of the game. Cadence oiled in love licked his velvet gloved hand. Cascade.

Violet is a pretty girl. Her legs are long and her hair is curled, and her smile's been known to make grown men go stupid. But if you look below the skin and you find out where that lady's been, you'll be sure to stay the hell away from Cupid.

Back in time when the story began and Violet found herself a man who wouldn't try to boss that girl around. Oh, she got bored of being adored and just

cause she's got a bag that's full of tricks. So what the hell, you might as well just leave that girl in her place. Cause Violet knows just what to do when you try to tighten up her screws. She'll reach inside her purse and grab her mace. My face!